0: We got flip-flopping going on all over the countdown. Dropping one is Ella Langley to number three with Love and Life Again, while Cody Johnson is runner-up tonight with Horseback on WFRE's Top 8 at 8.
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Remember that show Newlyweds, Nick and Jessica, starring Nick Lachey and Jessica Simpson? It actually premiered 23 years ago today in 2003. I still remember that comment she made on one of the shows about thinking buffalo wings actually came from buffaloes.

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0: WFRE, who is this?
1: This is Lisa.
0: Lisa, why would you just be calling me randomly at 3 o'clock on a Wednesday afternoon?
1: Well, I heard that it was time to do it.
0: It is, and you were caller number 9. How about that?
1: That's great.
0: So, do you know how to activate our Wheel of Prizes brought to you by the Gun Center in Frederick?
1: Yes, I do.
0: Okay, when you are ready, go ahead and spin that wheel.
1: Okay.
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0: Congratulations. 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
1: Right. Thank you.
0: Thank you, Lisa, for playing. Now, to get your prize, you still have to do one thing. You know what that is?
1: Say, I won with WFRE.
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0: Luke Bryan with Country and She Knows It on 99.9 WFRE. You're driving home with Drew today as AJ gets a couple needed days off. Everybody deserves their summer break, right? But we had a heck of a way to start the show, right? The Wheel of Prizes, somebody winning again, and you'll have another chance to win tomorrow morning with Andy and Emma. But today, it's all about the kiddos, right? First day of school, all the excitement, the nervous energy from the parents. I know I was ball of nerves waking up this morning, getting ready, getting him dressed, getting the lunch packed, getting him down to the bus stop, taking the photos, doing all that stuff just to hope he comes home with a positive report. I'm just waiting for the text from my wife when she picks him up at the bus stop to hear all about the first day. That's the one thing I miss about not being there. I want to hear about the day. Isn't that the best part? Is just hoping they give you something, but most of the time you just get, it was all right. It was all right. You don't get to see them all day, so you want to know what happened. Who else is that nervous parent with me? You can send me your cute photos of your kids. You can tell me about your nerves. You can tell me about your day. I'm here for you the rest of the afternoon, and I got lots of fun on the way, including a chance to win Garth Brooks tickets later. But you got to listen for that cue to call.
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0: 270 North, you're going to see some delays as you're going through 200 in Gaithersburg and through the Clarksburg lane drop. 355 is slammed right now between 27 and Clarksburg Road. 27 North is slow from Brink all the way up through Sweepstakes Road. 15, you're busy in both directions because an accident on the southbound side at West Patrick Street. You're stacked between 70 and 26. 70 West slow through 29 in Ballinger Creek Pike. 70 East jammed at 695. 140 a little busy through downtown Westminster right now. And in Loudoun County, 9 and 287 packed through Wheatland. 15 North crawls from Battlefield to Luckett's. This is Drew with your WFRE traffic.
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0: From the Trick Trucks and Cars Weather Center, a beautiful Wednesday afternoon continues with plenty of sunshine and temperatures in the upper 80s. Heading into the evening, we'll stay dry and just a few clouds moving in. Tonight, partly cloudy and comfortable, low around 69 degrees. Thursday, it's going to turn cooler and much wetter with showers and a few thunderstorms likely. Highs only to reach the low 80s. Right now, it's 85 degrees and sunny with Bailey Zimmerman and Luke Combs next on WFRE.

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0: I Knew It, I Knew You from Mrs. Travis Kelce, or Taylor Swift, as you may know her, on 99.9 WFRE. Her now husband is gearing up for another season of pro football, which kicks off 21 days from today. And you got a rematch of the Super Bowl. That's right, the New England Patriots versus the Seattle Seahawks at 8:20 on a Wednesday night. And you know what that means. Drew's Pigskin Pick'em returns. That's right. 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
0: 270 North, you're going to see some delays as you're going through 200 in Gaithersburg and through the Clarksburg lane drop. 355 is slammed right now between 27 and Clarksburg Road. 27 North is slow from Brink all the way up through Sweepstakes Road. 15, you're busy in both directions because an accident on the southbound side at West Patrick Street. You're stacked between 70 and 26. 70 West slow through 29 in Ballinger Creek Pike. 70 East jammed at 695. 140 a little busy through downtown Westminster right now. And in Loudoun County, 9 and 287 packed through Wheatland. 15 North crawls from Battlefield to Luckett's. This is Drew with your WFRE traffic.
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